Tiffany's. Cartier. Black Star, Ross Gorham. Talk to me, Harry Winston.

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You have really nice ducks here. The other morning, a couple of days ago, I was here, I woke up about, well, I was supposed to get up at 9:45, and so I looked at the clock. I thought it was 8:45, but it was really 6:45. So I went out, and everybody was asleep. So I went down and hung out with the ducks, and there was this one duck. Like, all the ducks were in the water, but this one duck only, he had one leg. He was a one-legged duck, and he was, all the other ducks were swimming. He was hanging out, really sad old duck. So me and this duck sat there, and I took his picture, and we just watched the other ducks. And then he went around, and he started poking around at something, and so I went to see what it was, and it was a little shoe, like a little child's shoe that got lost. And somehow, seeing a one-legged duck with... anyway, he was my pal. So I walked around, I saw the kids going to school. They made fun of me, you know, and that's okay. I found a house.

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So.

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0: Fimmtudagskvöld 10-12, konsert á Rás 2.
1: Thank you. 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

0: Patti Smith og Ghost Dance á tónleikunum á NASA 7. september 2005, upptakar Ása 2. 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
1: Oh, what was I thinking? Oh, sorry. Okay, then I'll do it again. So, yeah, I'm hoping... Thanks. I'm hoping to go horseback riding tomorrow. So... That'll be my last, that'll be the last thing. Here's another last first thing. The last thing I hope I'll be able to do on the tour is to go horseback riding. And then the first thing I have to do when we go back to America is we're working on a reissue of Horses. So I can take the spirit of the Icelandic horse with me.

0: How's everybody doing? You okay? Is it hot out there? Is it a little hot? Yeah, it's a little hot here too. I know. It's okay. We'll live through it. So, yeah, trying to think what else is going on. Yeah, I already picked out my house. I told you that.
1: Where?
0: I can't tell you because then you might go and buy it. No, it's not even for sale. Yeah, it's like, well, see, I'm going to get two houses, one in the country for later. But no, I found a little house. It's, you know, there's a big school around here and there's like a statue with a helmet. She's got like a helmet. It's a big school or something.
1: Yeah.
0: It's near there. It's
1: you
0: just.
1: You know, we found America.
0: Well, if you found America, why didn't you do a better job? No, just kidding.
1: We lost it again.
0: You lost it.
1: Yeah.
0: You found America and you lost it. Well, if you're not careful, you're going to lose your glacier, too. So, sorry, go ahead.
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So I would like to wish Jens, Peter Jensen, a very happy birthday. So. Is that you? So, happy birthday. In fact, happy

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They'll just build and build and build, and the smoke will come pouring, and the science of it all is weeping, because no one really understands what it's like to have mercury and aluminum and the white powder of corporate greed flowing down a crystalline stream. And the spirits, well, they just dance anyway. They leap on the green hill, 'cause none can destroy the spirit within the human heart. And none can destroy the human spirit that is infused.

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Seems like, excuse me, but yeah, I'm a little bit slightly losing my voice, and I apologize for that, but that just means that I have to come back again. Sorry, that's good. I'll do better next time, but I had a lot of fun anyway.